0: 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G'day there, it's Ilya. What happens when you put Paul Newman and Tom Cruise in a movie?
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2: And that's it. Racing now, it's River 949's First Past the Post.
3: Yeah, well, first on the phone is Steve from Munroobin. G'day, Steve. How are you going, mate?
4: I'm well, guys. How are you?
3: Great. Yeah, good, you're going to the Ipswich Cup.
5: Yes.
3: What song was First Past the Post?
4: Somebody's Crying by Chris Isaac.
5: That's it, mate.
3: Good on you, mate.
5: All right, mate. You are there. The 2026 TAB Ippy Cup. Here you come.
4: You beauty. Thank you very much.
3: That's our pleasure. Double general admission pass. That's going to be fantastic. We love the Ipswich Cup. Marnie and I get dressed to the nines. We do fashions on the field.
5: I'm just organising my fascinator as we speak. It's being made. Yeah. I've got a frock.
3: I'll be wearing the same suit as last year.
5: Yeah, that's all right. See, that's all right. He can do that, Steve. Every year I have to wear something different. It's very stressful. Because we host fashions on the field. I can't get up there looking like...
3: What? Like me?
5: Like I rolled out of bed. No. Anyway.
4: You still look good, man.
5: Oh, Steve, you're very kind, mate. Every year it gets harder and harder.
3: She's a looker.
5: Oh, stop. You're all
3: good
5: too
3: on you,
5: kind.
3: Mate. Well done.
5: We'll see you there, Steve. If you see us, come and say good day.
4: It will do, thanks. Before you go, can you still play Alice Cooper?
3: We will still play Alice Cooper. Of course we will.
5: We'll do that,
3: it was
5: Steve.
3: In the race.
4: No worries. Thank you.
3: Here
5: you
3: he comes.
5: Nicely. Perfect.
3: Coming second.
5: Good on you, mate.
3: Ipswich Cup, 20th of June. Settle up for Ipswich's biggest day of racing, fashion and fun. Marnie and Campo for breakfast. River 949.

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2: Some delays on the Logan Motorway westbound direction. There's been a crash at Forest Lake that's causing congestion. A car broken down Ipswich Motorway eastbound on the left shoulder before Logan Motorway exit through Gales with the speed limit reduced to 60. There's also a report of a crash eastbound on the right shoulder after the Warrego Highway merge as you're coming through Riverview. Centenary Highway traffic has started building northbound through Sumner towards Jindalee. 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It's Carol Park. Another check in 15 minutes on River 949 and the iHeart app.
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